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2: Whether we realize it or not, there's usually music playing constantly at restaurants, bars, lounges, but do we actually like it, or would we prefer to just sit in silence? Mm-hmm. I'll tell you coming up. Just real quick, because I love it. Today is May 4th. May the 4th be with you.
0: Yeah.
2: Today is the day to celebrate all things Star Wars. If you can, I realize that we're kind of gone are the days of like listening to special features and stuff on DVDs because we don't use DVDs anymore.
0: Right, right.
2: But I highly recommend if you can listen to some of the audio commentary from the original trilogy on some special features disc, do it. It is so fascinating.
0: What?
2: I love Star Wars.
0: No kidding.
2: So much. I'll be honest, I kind of fall off with like the newer ones, but the original trilogy, it just changed the face of movies. Like, it's
0: Mandalorian,
2: so
0: you're not into that?
2: Not really. Okay. I've seen some of it, but like, the original trilogy for me, that's where it's at.
0: Okay.
2: Yeah. So happy May 4th.
0: May the 4th be with you.
2: May the 4th be with you.
0: Sweet.
2: Music at restaurants and bars, it's one of those things that I don't think we really think about a ton unless we hate the music.
0: Right.
2: Or it's way too loud. But bars and restaurants are usually playing something.
0: Yeah.
2: A new survey asked people if they actually want music playing, and only 18% said, yeah, always give me the music. 5% said never, that they like really don't want music at all. They don't want any sort of noise playing while they're out for a drink or eating somewhere. Women are much more for music than men.
0: Yeah.
2: Men are more likely to, I guess, just sit in silence.
0: I'm just trying to think. Yeah, everywhere I go, there's music. Everywhere I go, there's music playing.
2: Aww.
0: But yeah, I don't think I ever have gone anywhere that music is not playing.
2: I know. It's kind of this weird thing.
0: Now you're thinking about it, yeah.
2: To consider, right? And this whole survey was done just about music in general. As you can imagine, our opinions change drastically if we don't like the genre of music playing.
0: Yeah.
2: Whether the music's live, I always have to double check if there's
0: I know, you know what? We all think we should go and hear live music, but when you're hearing it, you're like, oh man, I wish I was somewhere else.
2: I know. And of course, our opinions change if the music's really loud.
0: Yeah.
2: That's my thing. I will leave a restaurant immediately if I can't hear anything over the music. But yeah, it's just sort of an interesting thing to think about. Would you rather just sit
0: in
2: silence?
0: But Nan, you're a little different than the average person, Nan.
2: Yeah.
0: Yeah, you are.
2: I know. I don't like loud music.
0: I know you don't.
2: I know.
0: Yeah.
2: That's your info dump.
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0: 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If you just jumped into the show, we're talking about anniversaries. Today is Sasha's and her partner Tyler's anniversary, 12 wonderful years.
1: Yippee! A whole dozen.
0: Isn't that great? It's a milestone.
1: I would say so. Do you know what how it's like 4 years is sandstone and
0: or something like that.
1: I don't know. Do you know what 12 years is?
0: No, I don't.
1: Okay, I should look that up.
0: No, I don't. I mean, maybe I should. I think five is wood.
1: Okay. Yeah, way
0: but
1: past
0: you're,
1: that.
0: Yeah, you're way past that.
1: Way past that.
0: But you did long distance for
1: 3 years.
0: For 3 years.
1: About 3 years,
0: crazy.
1: And then we didn't just live near each other. When we were in the same city, we moved in together right away.
0: Wow,
1: so it went from hardly seeing each other to holy cow. Let's do that.
0: We're just all in.
1: All in. And then we got two cats shortly after, so we slowly built a life together.
0: Wow.
1: I know.
0: When you say slowly, it was slowly and then really quick.
1: Exactly.
0: Yeah.
1: Yeah.
0: Oh, man. Cooper, what were you saying again about your anniversary?
2: I said, conveniently, today is me and my wife's anniversary.
0: Wow.
1: Oh, it's my anniversary, too. Cute.
2: We figured it'd be an easy one to remember.
0: Oh, no kidding. Okay. So, is it wedding anniversary or any other anniversary?
2: Wedding.
0: Mm-hmm.
1: Nice.
0: Do you all celebrate any other anniversaries other than your wedding anniversary?
2: No, not really.
0: Yeah, good.
1: So now that you're married, you don't look back on when you first started dating as an anniversary?
2: No, not really. We got two kids and we're kind of busy with life.
0: And here's the other thing, Cooper. You don't
2: celebrate then.
0: You don't remember when you guys started dating?
2: Oh, God. Well, I honestly don't want to go back that far. Probably not.
0: Yeah, you don't know the date. You didn't write it down in your dear diary.
2: I've never had a diary.
0: There you go. It might be on a napkin in my glove compartment.
2: Yeah, it might be.
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6: Cloudy this evening. Chance of some showers. Temperature falling to around 5 by midnight tonight. More cloud overnight tonight. Low plus 5. Cloudy. Chance of showers for tomorrow. High of 11. We'll get sun all day Thursday and a high of 12 before we get cloud again on Friday with the chance of showers and a high of 12 as well.

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1: It's the Casey Clark Show. 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
0: 1-800-990-2448 if you're trying to get a hold of us. Inside your case file, see what's going on in music today. She's on the meet and greet list.
4: Oh.
0: Shania is on a meet and greet list. She's not holding the meet and greet. She's attending one.
4: I see. She really wants to meet someone.
0: Is that crazy?
4: And greet them.
0: Wow. Cool. I want to meet you and I want to greet you. That is nutty.
4: Yeah.
0: We'll also get into what we learned today. Everything from mom going viral because she's teaching her kid not to basically share if they don't want to. May the 4th be with you. Your favorite Star Wars movie of all time and why? And do you celebrate any other date as a couple other than maybe your wedding date or something?
4: Yeah, like first time you held hands, first time you kissed, stuff
0: nobody
4: like
0: knows
4: that.
0: Nobody knows that. Nobody knows that. Nobody knows that. If you do, that's danger.
4: It could be a really pivotal moment in some people's relationships.
0: Okay. So that's coming up.
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1: Case Files.
0: Well, let's see what's happening in the world of music. Shania wants to fangirl over this artist over at the ACMs. We'll get to that in a sec. But Post Malone has postponed the launch of the Big Ass Stadium Tour by about 3 weeks. He went on Instagram saying, hey, listen, I got to do this. It's going to affect, I think, somewhere around 4 shows. He has to postpone it because he needs to complete his double album.
2: Yeah, that's right.
0: So I guess things aren't going the way he wanted them to go. So, and it's not an easy decision to make because obviously if you got tickets, and particularly if you're not from the town you got tickets in, you got flights and hotels and to cancel. So, but he is rescheduling those dates for sure. Shania is preparing to host the upcoming ACM Awards, and she is really excited to meet Ella Langley. Shania says, man, first song I heard of hers is like, this is the real thing. She goes on to say, I realize how much I've been missing the authenticity of music and production. And her voice and lyrics, they have it all.
2: Oh, don't they, though?
0: Yeah, between her and Lainey Wilson, I believe, like, I mean, I think the OG before then was maybe Miranda Lambert.
2: Sure. Yeah.
0: And then those two. So, yeah, there's that female trend that sounds fantastic.
2: Oh, I love it.
0: Shania is scheduled to host the 61st annual ACM Awards on May the 17th. And those are your case files.
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7: Cloudy for this evening. Chance of showers. Temperature falling to 5 by midnight. Cloudy overnight tonight. Temperature holding steady near plus 5. More cloud and showers for tomorrow. High of 11. Sunny all day Thursday. High 12. Back to cloud and showers on Friday and a high of 12 as well.

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0: today's best country, Country 93. If you just topped into the show, we learned a whole bunch of things. A happy anniversary to Sasha and her partner Tyler, celebrating 12 wonderful years together.
1: A dozen years. It's crazy.
0: So many rumors going out that you two crazy kids wouldn't make it.
1: But somehow.
0: And look, it somehow, some way.
1: Yeah.
0: So we were asking you, how do you celebrate your anniversary, in the sense that do you celebrate just your wedding anniversary? Do you celebrate any other date inside the relationship? The first time you said you were exclusive to each other?
1: Ooh, first time you held hands, first time you kissed, anything like that?
0: Anything like that. It sounds like a lot of people don't.
1: No, I feel like once you get married, it's kind of like that's the BL. And all that is your anniversary.
0: May the 4th be with you. Favorite Star Wars movie? So far, everybody's saying either the OG or Empire Strikes Back.
1: I mean, I just don't think there's any other answer, honestly.
0: Unless you're Dave, who joined the show.
1: Hey, Dave.
0: Dave, he hasn't seen one Star Wars movie.
1: And you know what, Dave? That's not the flex you think it is, okay?
0: I don't. That's so bizarre. And then we learned that this lady has gone viral for what she's teaching her kids.
2: My kids don't have to share their toys or their snacks or literally any of their things with your kids.
0: Yeah, well, I mean, again, not necessarily a wrong thing, but I think the idea of starting that and really enforcing it and playing the long game on it might be something that could backfire a little bit.
1: I could see that. Yeah, boundaries are great, but I mean, it's such a nice quality to learn how to share, too.
0: Yeah. Brittany has the last word on this.
3: I am totally in the middle with that one.
0: Okay.
3: Because everyone's so paranoid ever since COVID, first of all.
0: Right.
3: And secondly, the other end of that, I'm the oldest of five and I'm a twin, so I don't know what it's not sharing is like, but I imagine it's not good.
0: I'm assuming like that it has to be difficult for you to figure out. It's like saying, what's at the end of the universe? I don't know. What's it like not sharing? Beats me.
1: Yeah, no kidding.
0: Yeah. Wow.
1: It's just such a foreign concept to you.
0: Like you had to share everything, right? Like clothes.
3: Yep.
0: Perhaps everything. Boyfriends. Perhaps. Well, I don't. Well, listen, if it was me, I'd be like, am I dating Brittany or am I dating? I mean, they both look the same. I mean, it's almost.
3: We're mirror twins, though, so our personalities are total opposite.
0: Oh, okay, there you go.
1: Oh, interesting. Okay.
0: That's good, though. Yeah. That's good. Okay, so that leaves our show MVP.
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1: So, what did we learn today?
0: If you just popped in, we learned a whole bunch today. Before we get to the show MVP as well, I want to say thanks to Cooper, Brittany, Dave, also Adrian, Cody, Rolene, Vicky joining the show. We were talking about anniversaries. Sasha and Tyler's anniversary is today. You guys are celebrating 12 years together.
1: 12 whole years, I know.
0: The first three, by the way, were long distance.
1: Somehow we made it through.
0: Yeah. So that would mean that you've been living together for, what is that, 9?
1: I guess.
0: Yeah.
1: Whoa.
0: Yeah, I know, right? Like, think about it that now. That's nutty. May the 4th be with you. What is your favorite Star Wars movie? And also the hot topic today was women. This woman going viral, teaching her kid not. It's okay not to share.
1: Yeah.
0: And it's okay. I understand what she was saying. I just think maybe the tactic is needs to be tweaked a little bit because you don't want to go all in on that in the sense that now your kid says to him or herself or whatever, they think not sharing is okay.
1: Yeah, but at the same time, I think it's important to set boundaries. Yeah. And as adults, we do have a really hard time saying no. And teaching your kid that it's okay not to share is maybe a good start to say no sometimes. I get both sides.
0: I was just playing with hot coal there.
1: Yes.
0: Just tough to keep, you know, juggling.
1: Yes, totally.
0: And today is May the 4th, and I think our show MVP might go to Cody, who is all in on Star Wars.
2: You know, it's controversial. Number 3, I think, has to be my favorite, though, because that's when we get to see Darth Vader become Darth Vader. Empire's a close second, but you can't beat the scene of him becoming Vader. It's awesome.
0: Yeah.
1: What was episode 3 called? Do you remember?
2: It's Revenge of the Sith. I've seen them all. I'm a crazy Star Wars nerd. My daughter's name is Leia.
1: Oh, my God.
0: Get out of here.
1: Oh, and what a beautiful name.
2: No joke.
0: Aww. Well, we go from Cody, who's all in, from Dave, who says, I don't even know.
2: 100%. I had to call you guys. I was like, he's seen none, and I've seen all of them.
0: Man.
2: All the animated series. Everything.
0: Like, let's go.
1: Oh, good. It's your day today, man.
2: I have my giant tattoo on my arm is Darth Vader.
1: So. I love this. It's so
0: well
1: great.
0: Done. Well done. That's over the top.
1: A little bit dedicated, I should
0: say. We should also throw in Adrian in the pile with Dave. Both of them have never seen anything to do with Star Wars at all in their life.
1: And I don't believe it, honestly. Yeah. I can't imagine going through life not seeing a little bit of Star Wars at some point.
0: It doesn't make sense.
1: It doesn't.
0: You don't make sense to
1: us. No.
0: All right. So Cody is our show MVP.
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6: cloudy this evening. Chance of some showers. Temperature falling to around 5 by midnight tonight. More cloud overnight tonight. Low plus 5. Cloudy. Chance of showers for tomorrow. High of 11. We'll get sun all day Thursday and a high of 12 before we get cloud again on Friday with the chance of showers and a high of 12 as well.

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1: My kids don't have to share their toys or their snacks or literally any of their things with your kids. If we are out and about at the park, I don't know, some communal play place, if my kids have a scooter, a toy, something, they're not sharing with your kids. They don't have to.
2: Ooh.
0: She sounds fun.
2: I know.
0: Part of me understands what she's trying to get across in the sense that she's trying to, I'm assuming, teach her children to be self-sufficient.
2: Yeah.
0: And to not be taken advantage of.
2: Yeah, I think that's very true. And what do we struggle the most with as adults is saying no, I think.
0: Oh.
2: So what?
0: I don't.
2: No, you don't.
0: I don't.
2: I think most regular people struggle.
0: Hey.
2: But to your point, like, and that's a sign of being taken advantage of if you don't really know how to say no. So I do appreciate the lesson that this mom is trying to teach, but it does seem pretty cutthroat on the playground, doesn't it? That, like, you don't want your kids, or giving them the option that they don't have to share if they don't want to.
0: If I'm another parent on that playground seeing this happen, I'm like, yeah, okay, I get it. Like, I get what's going on here, and I'll just remove my kid.
2: Yep.
0: Probably.
2: Yeah, and that's the thing is, I totally understand the lesson involved here, but you might be setting your kid up to not be able to foster friendships.
0: Right.
2: If they're not going to share.
0: And be very lonely.
2: Yeah. Like, that's the risk you run, right?
0: Yeah. Oh, 100%. Cody, what do you think?
3: That's a little ridiculous, don't you guys think? Like, kids are going to be kids, right? Like, and you got to teach them young that you have to share, especially with the simple things like that. It's okay to say no to big things, but the simple things like that, what's the point, right?
0: Oh, I like that. The simple things in life. You're teaching your kids that, is this going to be the hill you're going to die on?
3: 100%. Like, I have three of my own, and they are some of the most selfless kids I could have ever hoped for. Things like that, that you're teaching them wrong, in my opinion.
2: Yeah, I get that. Like, if you have a sack of marbles, what's the harm in letting some other kid play with a couple marbles?
3: Exactly. Bring the fun to the other kids, too, right?
0: Bring the fun.
2: Bring the party.
0: I'm the kid that brings the fun.
2: Yeah, we all want to be that kid.
0: Are you Cody's? Is Cody your dad? Can you tell? Because I'm the kid that brings the fun.
3: That's right.
0: I don't even have to say my last name.
3: You know it.
0: Oh, this is the best ever.
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8: Cloudy this evening. Chance of some showers. Temperature falling to around 5 by midnight tonight. More cloud overnight tonight. Low plus 5. Cloudy. Chance of showers for tomorrow. High of 11. We'll get sun all day Thursday and a high of 12 before we get cloud again on Friday with the chance of showers and a high of 12 as well.

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5: Cloudy for this evening, chance of showers, temperature falling to 5 by midnight. Cloudy overnight tonight, temperature holding steady near plus 5. More cloud and showers for tomorrow, high of 11. Sunny all day Thursday, high 12. Back to cloud and showers on Friday and a high of 12 as well.

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4: Cloudy later today, chance of showers, high of 11 degrees. Cloud continuing overnight tonight, cold, low minus 1. Nice and sunny all day for tomorrow, and a high of 12. It'll be cloudy to end the week on Friday with a chance of showers, a high of 12 as well.

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6: Cloudy sky later today. Chance of showers reaching a high of about 11 degrees. Overnight tonight, the clouds are going to continue. Cold dipping to a low of minus 1. Nice and sunny all day Thursday. High 12 degrees. Cloudy chance of showers to end the week Friday and a high of 12 also.

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6: Cloudy later today, chance of showers, high of 11 degrees. Cloud continuing overnight tonight, cold, low minus 1. Nice and sunny all day for tomorrow and a high of 12. It'll be cloudy to end the week on Friday with a chance of showers, a high of 12 as well.

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5: Cloudy sky later today. Chance of showers reaching a high of about 11 degrees. Overnight tonight, the clouds are going to continue. Cold dipping to a low of minus 1. Nice and sunny all day Thursday. High 12 degrees. Cloudy, chance of showers to end the week Friday and a high of 12 also.

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6: Cloudy later today, chance of showers, high of 11 degrees. Cloud continuing overnight tonight, cold, low minus 1. Nice and sunny all day for tomorrow and a high of 12. It'll be cloudy to end the week on Friday with a chance of showers, a high of 12 as well.

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6: Cloudy sky later today. Chance of showers reaching a high of about 11 degrees. Overnight tonight, the clouds are going to continue. Cold dipping to a low of minus 1. Nice and sunny all day Thursday. High 12 degrees. Cloudy chance of showers to end the week Friday and a high of 12 also.

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5: Cloudy later today, chance of showers, high of 11 degrees. Cloud continuing overnight tonight, cold, low minus 1. Nice and sunny all day for tomorrow and a high of 12. It'll be cloudy to end the week on Friday with a chance of showers, a high of 12 as well.

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4: Cloudy sky later today. Chance of showers reaching a high of about 11 degrees. Overnight tonight, the clouds are going to continue. Cold dipping to a low of minus 1. Nice and sunny all day Thursday. High 12 degrees. Cloudy, chance of showers to end the week Friday and a high of 12 also.

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5: Cloudy later today, chance of showers, high of 11 degrees. Cloud continuing overnight tonight, cold, low minus 1. Nice and sunny all day for tomorrow and a high of 12. It'll be cloudy to end the week on Friday with a chance of showers, a high of 12 as well.

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5: Cloudy sky later today. Chance of showers reaching a high of about 11 degrees. Overnight tonight, the clouds are going to continue. Cold dipping to a low of minus 1. Nice and sunny all day Thursday. High 12 degrees. Cloudy chance of showers to end the week Friday and a high of 12 also.

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0: 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Good.

Good morning. It's 5:04. You're with Sean and Julia. And coming up, we're going to test Julia's knowledge of sitcom characters. We'll get to that next on Country 93.

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1: Josh Ross and Scared of Getting Sober on Country 93. It's 5:08. Good morning with Sean and Julia.
2: I didn't even bother bringing in my sound effects machine this morning because I know you're going to get all these right. Okay. I just have a feeling in my bones since I know that you're a big TV fan and a big sitcom fan. So here we go. What I'll do is I'll give you the name of character or characters from a sitcom. You just have to tell me what sitcom it is. Now I can give you a choice or you can just name it cold. I think you'll be able to name it cold. Here we go.
1: Let's see.
2: Jamie and Paul Buckman.
1: Oh, Jamie and Paul Buckman. I know the Buckmans.
2: Oh.
1: Why am I... I need an option. I don't know.
2: Fresh Prince of Bel-Air?
1: Uh-huh.
2: Mad About You? Living Single.
1: Oh, Mad About You, yeah.
2: Yeah.
1: Okay.
2: Yeah. Okay. All right. Well, I guess I should have brought it.
1: All right. Calm down.
2: Fran Fine.
1: Is that from Stupid the Nanny?
2: Okay. What if she's listening right now?
1: She's fine. Huh? She knows she was annoying in that show.
2: Okay, you are correct. It's okay. From the Nanny. Sabrina Spellman.
1: That would be from Sabrina the Teenage Witch.
2: That is indeed correct.
1: Mm-hmm.
2: Yes. name of the cat for a bonus point?
1: Salem.
2: Oh, wow.
1: Come on.
2: Okay. Name of the ants?
1: Hilda. And the other one.
2: Hilda and...
1: You don't know it either.
2: I know. Hilda and...
1: I don't know what the other one's name was.
2: Yeah, it doesn't matter. Yeah, well, it does to me now.
1: Okay.
2: So, anyway. All right, Sabrina the Teenage Witch, great show. Until about the last couple of seasons, then it all went off the rails.
1: Okay, I was not tracking it that much.
2: Oh, okay. Earl Sinclair.
1: Is that something about Earl? What was that show? Was that what that show was called?
2: Oh, yeah, I never thought of that show.
1: Oh, what? It's not from that, huh?
2: No, but that's, yeah, I would have guessed that too.
1: Yeah, okay. Yeah. I'm going to need options.
2: Mad About You? Remember Earl Sinclair hung around the Buckmans?
1: Yeah.
2: Home Improvement or Dinosaurs?
1: Oh, Dinosaurs. That's okay. The dad.
2: You've seen Dinosaurs?
1: Yeah, it's terrible.
2: Oh, it is?
1: Oh, it's so bad.
2: Oh, is it? Okay.
1: Yeah.
2: Because somebody I know was recommending, you got to get that DVD. And I'm like, really? Is it good? And they're like,
1: who said that to you?
2: Oh, the lovely Victoria's brother. Oh, yeah. It's so hilarious.
1: Hilarious?
2: Yeah.
1: Oh, it's not good.
2: No?
1: Actually, but you like terrible things. You might like it.
2: Excuse me? I don't like Sabrina the Teenage Witch. Didn't like all the seasons, but I liked the first few.
1: Yeah.
2: Yeah. Weekend at Bernie's always my go-to. That's
1: again, you're just proving my point over and over again. Okay. Maybe you should give Dinosaurs a try.
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1: Scientists have finally identified the worm that you could find at the bottom of mezcal bottles or tequila bottles. They tracked it down and used DNA analysis to determine that it is the larva of the agave red worm moth. I don't know why they didn't just, could they not have just asked? Excuse me, could you tell me what that worm is? Or was it like a top secret? I don't understand why.
0: Maybe it was the 11 herbs and spices.
1: Maybe.
0: But they just don't want anybody knowing.
1: It just seems very odd that they couldn't just be like, excuse me, what worm is that? And then they could just tell them instead of putting in all this science.
0: They could have been in the meeting too.
1: Yeah.
0: And not able to come to the phone.
1: Oh, you think they were just, they were too busy?
0: Yeah.
1: So they,
0: and they
1: just
0: probably
1: decided.
0: Phoned once and didn't get a proper answer. So.
1: Sure. And then, so they took matters in their own hands.
0: Yeah, which is a lot quicker to do it all yourself.
1: Anyway, so they determined that that's what it is. Some people thought it might have been butterflies or weevils, but no. It's a moth. Does that make you feel better? I don't know. And I guess they're normally red, but because they're in the alcohol for so long, they get bleached and they look white, which also sounds delicious. Because, you know, a lot of people like to eat the worm, which I know, Sean, you have done many times.
0: I'm actually going to be doing it in a few minutes.
1: Oh, are you?
0: My normal break, yeah.
1: Oh,
0: yeah,
1: okay.
0: It comes around 5:20.
1: Okay. So enjoy that. Have a good crunch.
0: I can't see executives sitting around a boardroom table and saying, what can we do to make this better? How about a worm at the bottom? That's it.
1: Yeah, I don't know why that started, but I guess it's just like a cultural tradition. It's a Mexican thing. But I don't find a lot of the bottles don't have worms in them. It's the specific ones from there. But they're saying that, you know, mezcal is becoming more popular right now.
0: Mm-hmm.
1: And so the problem is now they're worried about, you know, this could threaten moth populations and the agave plant that they're taking it from, because they have to kill the plant to get the larva and all this other stuff. So it's a whole thing. They want to be sustainable about getting the worms.
0: Well, then we need to stop. Just to be more sustainable.
1: I just feel like, I don't think I've ever had some tequila or whatever that's had a worm in the bottle. But just knowing that you're drinking this and that worm's just been down there that whole time. You know, it's like when you find a fly in your drink and you're just like, nope. But you purposely drinking this that's had a bug at the bottom the whole time. A baby bug.
0: Okay. All right, so you've made your point.
1: Do you think the same?
0: Yeah, it's disgusting. So are we now finished?
1: I just wanted, you know, if anyone was wondering and spending, if they were up nights wondering what kind of worm it was, now we know.
0: Now we know, yes. Okay.
1: And we just want to make sure everything's going to be okay for the future.
0: Yeah, everything's okay for the future. We're done now. Let's move along.
1: No, baby bug.
0: Okay, we're totally
1: bottom.
0: Done. Oh, we're over. We're done.
1: Oh, okay.
0: Please be done. Please. Please.
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1: 393.

0: Hey, Mom, I made it. That's Sasha on Country 93. It's 5:40 with Sean and Julia.
1: So let's get to part two of our sitcom character name test. What I'll do is I'll name a character from sitcom. You tell me which one it's from. You've done very well so far. Let's move on to the last four questions. Dave Nelson.
0: I do know the name, but I'm going to need choices.
1: Okay. Everybody Loves Raymond. The King of Queens. Or News Radio.
0: News Radio.
1: Yeah, that's right.
0: Yeah.
1: I'll admit, I don't know how, I only knew it after I gave the options myself.
0: Yeah.
1: Because I have never seen the show. Have you ever seen News Radio?
0: Yeah, it was funny.
1: Oh, was it?
0: Joe Rogan was on it. He was actually funny on that show.
1: Oh, okay. Dennis Finch.
0: I believe that is Just Shoot Me.
1: Yes.
0: Okay.
1: Do you know who played him?
0: Yeah. What's his name? The blonde guy.
1: Yes. I believe so.
0: Can't remember what his
1: Another
0: name
1: show
0: is.
1: I've never seen, but...
0: Okay.
1: All right. What is his name?
0: What's
1: David
0: his name?
1: Spade.
0: David Spade.
1: Yeah.
0: I've seen it. I've seen a lot of episodes of that show.
1: Okay. Corey Matthews. Corey Matthews. Any idea?
0: Boy Meets World.
1: Is it? I'll have to check.
0: No, you don't have to check because you are obsessed with that show. You know it. You've seen all the episodes probably multiple times.
1: Boy Meets World. Mm. Okay, that's the name of it, right? Okay.
0: Yeah.
1: I think I have it on DVD at home, so I'll have
0: Maybe.
1: To watch it. Yeah.
0: Yeah.
1: The box set and the individual seasons.
0: Oh, my goodness. Why?
1: Mike Flaherty.
0: I feel like that's from a show that had, according to Jim? No.
1: According to Jim, right? Yeah.
0: It's not from that.
1: No.
0: Okay. I need options.
1: Okay. News Radio.
0: Okay.
1: Living Single.
0: Uh-huh.
1: Spin City.
0: Uh-huh.
1: That's it.
0: Okay. Well, why'd you make it sound like there was four? I'm going
1: to
0: say.
1: Because I want it to be annoying.
0: Spin City.
1: Yeah, that is indeed correct. Who played the role of Mike Flaherty on Spin City?
0: I don't know.
1: Michael J. Fox.
0: Oh.
1: Yeah. So.
0: I didn't know that was the main character. Okay.
1: So there was 8 questions. You got 44 points because you got 44 correct. So good job.
0: What? I'm so confused.
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4: A recent report from the Auditor General of Canada says that the response to the bird flu issue is working. However, the risks to public and animal health remain. The recent audit found the Canadian Food Inspection Agency successfully implemented procedures in order to eliminate the virus from 47 premises. That was all of them, and they've since wrapped up. However, the audit also revealed weaknesses in the agency's documentation of those activities, which included inconsistencies and missing information. Meanwhile, some crops are being affected negatively by frost in Norfolk County. According to one farmer who grows asparagus, roughly 98% of one field was entirely wiped out by the overnight frost. It works out to estimated losses between $50,000 and $100,000. Planting through the winter and into the spring does bring its risks, including frost. And that's your Food and Ag Report. I'm Phil DeLand.
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1: Still time to get your birthday greeting out to us. 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
1: If you're dreading doing spring cleaning or just cleaning up in general because, it's unfun for most of us, not Sean, but most of us, here are some ways to do it. Get it done in a quick and minimal way, okay?
0: Okay.
1: Let's talk about your grill. The barbecue grill can get really nasty.
0: Oh, yes. Right?
1: So what you want to do, according to men's health experts, fire it up, spray white vinegar on the grate, then use some crumpled up foil or half an onion to get the buildup away.
0: Well, that's kind of a neat idea.
1: It's just clean there.
0: Wow.
1: Yeah.
0: Okay.
1: That's nice. Another thing is to clean your tools, which I know, Sean, you don't have to clean them because you've never used them. But some people...
0: That's exactly correct. They look like they're brand new.
1: Yeah, because they are. They've never been used.
0: Yeah.
1: but if you do use them, they do get dirty from time to time. So they say, get yourself a 5-gallon bucket. What is that? Some liters? Who knows?
0: Yeah, 312 liters.
1: Something like that. Is it really?
0: No, I don't know. You should know better than to trust me.
1: I know, but sometimes you know weird things. I don't know.
0: I don't know that.
1: All right, so you fill it with sand and some vegetable oil, and then you can plunge in your hedge trimmers, your shovels, those kinds of things, and it will buff them, and the oil will coat them to ward off future rust, which is, I need to do that. But then I need to get a bucket, so.
0: I'm out.
1: Now I got to find a bucket. It's
0: too much work to fix those.
1: Someone could just give me a bucket. I still have this. I do have the sand.
0: Oh, you do? Okay.
1: For some reason. I do have sand, but I don't have a bucket.
0: Okay.
1: Oh, maybe. No bucket. All right. You can stash more stuff. The cavities between the studs in your shed are great for long-handled tools. Scrap wood, that kind of stuff, and you can use bungees to hold them up.
0: Very true.
1: You've got those little extra gaps.
0: Yeah, in my shed.
1: You don't have a shed?
0: No.
1: Oh, I have a shed.
0: Okay, show off.
1: I think a lot of people have sheds.
0: Shed,
1: okay?
0: Show off.
1: Do I have a garage? No, you do. So then we're even.
0: Okay, all right.
1: Okay? I got a carport with birds that are living in there and that yell at me every time I go near it. So they've made a whole family in there, okay. And they poop on everything.
0: Okay, I think we're getting a little off topic here.
1: So if you want to talk about what's fair and who's a show-off.
0: Let's get back to spring cleaning.
1: All right, we'll get back to some a little bit later on.
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It's 6:40. We're talking about how to clean the lazy way, which is right up my alley. We'll get to that after Brooks and Dunn. Country 93.

0: Today's Best Country, Country 93. There's a classic from Brooks and Dunn at 6:43 with Sean and Julia.
1: We're talking this hour about cleaning up the lazy way, which I like because I'm lazy. Here's another option when you've got to declutter your gutters. Okay, your gutter might have a bunch of crud in it over the winter and stuff. They say get a utility knife and cut the bottom of a motor oil bottle at a 45-degree angle. And then you can use that as a gutter trowel by the neck and scoop out the muck.
0: Oh, that's a good idea.
1: Yeah.
0: That is actually a good idea.
1: It's very specific. I don't know, it has to be a motor oil bottle, but I guess that's the shape you're looking for.
0: Yeah, I guess so.
1: It might actually just sell scoops. I would think maybe they sell scoops somewhere.
0: Yeah, I don't know.
1: Don't know either, because I don't like to clean. All right.
0: And also climb ladders.
1: Yeah, I guess we'll ask Vicky because you make her do it.
0: Yeah, that's right. Either that or else I'll get the gutters moved so they're like down on the ground.
1: That's a good idea.
0: Yeah.
1: If you have a clogged downspout, you insert the muzzle of a leaf blower and pull the trigger and that will break up debris and blow it away. Okay. That's fun.
0: Yeah, that would see you'd be willing to do that one.
1: Yeah, I like that one. That one's fun.
0: Okay.
1: Anything that involves a leaf blower is a good time.
0: Yeah, okay. You could probably use that in the house as well.
1: Yeah.
0: Just to clean stuff
1: Absolutely.
0: Up, get it out of the way.
1: Get it all sorted.
0: Yeah.
1: If you have cracks in your sidewalk slabs or your patio pavers, they say sweep in sand, polymeric sand, which they have at a hardware store apparently, and then mist it with water. And then you won't have to deal with weeds anymore.
0: Oh, okay. Polymeric sand.
1: Polymeric sand.
0: Okay. That sounds easy.
1: It does sound easy, doesn't it?
0: It sounds almost too easy.
1: Mm.
0: Yeah.
1: I know. I'm a little bit... I feel like nothing will stop those weeds. Weeds will find a way.
0: They are bound and determined, yes.
1: But they say that they will get rid of them.
0: All right. And you heard it on the radio from Julia. If it doesn't, she'll give you a full refund on whatever money you spent.
1: 100%. Finally, they say, if you want to build your neighborhood relations... Now, I don't know how this is cleaning, but if you want to... Host a happy hour and have everyone bring a six-pack. If you don't like your neighbors that much, set up a book swap. You'll look generous and so well-read. Get one of those little free library things. You'll look like a good person, but then you don't have to talk to anybody.
0: What? Okay, so So I get the library one, the book one, because you're getting cleaned up, getting rid of books.
1: Yeah.
0: The first one...
1: It's
0: what are you getting rid of, the alcohol in your house?
1: I guess it's just you've cleaned up. Now get to know your neighbors. Have a little neighborhood party.
0: Okay.
1: No thanks.
0: Are you ever finished getting cleaned up, though?
1: I don't know.
0: Probably not.
1: For me, I consider it done.
0: Yeah, I know. But you consider it done when you moved in.
1: It's already done now. I didn't do anything.
0: Yeah.
1: I'm happy with the way it is.
0: I like the fact that you set your goals low so they're easily attainable.
1: Yeah, I mean, so the weeds need a place to live, too. I'm fine with them being there.
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4: A recent report from the Auditor General of Canada says that the response to the bird flu issue is working. However, the risks to public and animal health remain. The recent audit found the Canadian Food Inspection Agency successfully implemented procedures in order to eliminate the virus from 47 premises. That was all of them, and they've since wrapped up. However, the audit also revealed weaknesses in the agency's documentation of those activities, which included inconsistencies and missing information. Meanwhile, some crops are being affected negatively by frost in Norfolk County. According to one farmer who grows asparagus, roughly 98% of one field was entirely wiped out by the overnight frost. It works out to estimated losses between $50,000 and $100,000. Planting through the winter and into the spring does bring its risks, including frost. And that's your Food and Ag Report. I'm Phil DeLand.
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0: Claus and Dean Brody on Country 93. 6:53 with Sean and Julia. We're going to see some sunshine later on today and a high of 11. It's 3.
1: Little tiny disclaimer, and that is we're going to talk about somebody's backyard in a bad way. Could be insulting, could be offensive. That's the way this contest works. It's, of course, our backyard rescue contest where we're getting people to send in pictures of their backyards in different states of niceness. So, and the whole point of it is because coming up on Tuesday, May the 19th, we're going to do a big draw for a huge outdoor living door or prize package, I should say, from people like the Water Store Owen Sound, Terry's Trailer Service, McDonald's Furniture and Appliances, Hatton Home Hardware and Chesley and Tara, and Zaire's Owen Sound. And we're getting a lot of submissions.
0: Entries, yeah.
1: And Miranda from Wyerton sent one in of her backyard. Wow. I'll try to be positive. It's a house that I guess is under construction a little
0: that
1: bit.
0: That looks like more like a shed, I think.
1: Maybe
0: I don't
1: a shed.
0: Know if that's
1: okay.
0: The house.
1: And so there's a walkway with stones, which is fine.
0: They go to a door that doesn't exist
1: because
0: the door is like framed out, but there's no hole there.
1: There's also some dead plants, which are nice.
0: Well, yeah.
1: Yeah. And then there's it looks like a slip and slide, maybe. I know it's just a tarp that goes along so you don't have to walk on the mud, but could be used as a slip and slide in the summer.
0: Yeah. That's something to keep an eye on.
1: There's also like a tarp that's covering up stuff in the corner of the picture.
0: There's a lot going on in here. There looks like a lot of construction is going to be taking place or was going to and then never happened, like what happens at many of our homes.
1: Yeah.
0: Where you start a project and it never gets completed. We will not be completing that project for you, by the way. Just to let you know, we're not like that show with the guy and move that bus. That's not happening.
1: No, definitely not.
0: But we will give you some stuff to help make it look a little bit better.
1: Yes. So submit your picture of your backyard. Put yourself in the running for that big draw coming up on May the 19th. You can do all of that on our website, country93.ca.
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1: 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Here you go.
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8710, our big Mom is a Match game big draw comes up on Friday. 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

0: Lee Brace and One of Them Girls on Country 93. 713, good morning with Sean and Julia.
1: We're doing our big draw coming up on Friday. Someone is going to walk away with the Mom is a Match Game grand prize provided by Wendy Little, broker, Coldwell Banker, Peter Benninger Realty, Terry's Trailer Service, the Boutique Outlet, and your locally owned Bell Stores. Now, the way this works is that we have a board of 12 numbers.
0: Yeah.
1: You pick two numbers that match, famous things that moms say, well-known expressions that moms use, and if you are able to match it, then you go into the draw on Friday.
0: Basically, you pick a number, then you pick another number. If they both say the same thing, you're in the draw.
1: Just said that.
0: In a long, convoluted way.
1: That's my job.
0: Oh, I'm sorry.
1: To be long and convoluted.
0: Okay.
1: You're more straight to the point.
0: Mission accomplished.
1: Thank you.
0: Let's get to our contestants. If you want to play, give us a call right now. 519-372-9393. Caller 4 will play with us next.
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0: It's 716. Bev from Meaford with us this morning. How's it going, Bev?
9: Pretty good.
0: Good. All right. So you know the drill. You're going to have to pick two numbers and hopefully what's behind the match. Have you been listening this week? Have you been keeping track?
9: Yes, I have.
0: Okay, Bev. I like that. That's good to know. So you've got a better chance than if you weren't and you were just flying blind. All right. What's your first number?
9: Number two.
10: Sit down. I'm going to count to three. One, two, two and a half.
0: We heard that one yesterday. Do you remember where it was?
9: 10.
10: Sit down. I'm going to count to three. One, two, two and a half, two and three quarters.
0: Yay! Yes.
1: Oh, Bev, we are so proud of you.
0: We are proud of you.
9: Thank you.
1: Yeah. So you are officially in the draw coming up on Friday. Hang on the phone. Another chance to qualify tomorrow morning on Country 93.

0: Hot About You, Nate Holler on Country 93. It's 7:21. Good morning with Sean and Julia. Well, it's a little cloudy to start, but we're going to see some sunshine later on today with a high of 11. It's 3. Happy
1: birthday! Let's get to the Country 93 Birthday Club. Happy birthday wishes going out to Sharina. Happy birthday. Lots of love from Fishy, Tucker, and Emery. And a lot of A's in there. Mm. All your line dancing and two-stepping crew friends, like me.
0: Yeah.
1: Yeah. I'm out there two-stepping Sean, all the time.
0: Can't stop. Can't stop, won't stop.
1: That's right. Got a birthday or celebration you want us to pass along? You can send it to us through the Elgin Jewelers text line, 519-372-9393. Or you can do it through our website. That is country93.ca.
0: All right, celebrity birthdays. She was basically the angel in a hot, cool show called Touched by an Angel.
1: Oh.
0: She's also Mrs. Mark Burnett,
1: yes,
0: who is
1: right.
0: The producer of The Survivor and Amazing Race and all those fun things. You're so excited. Why did you get so excited?
2: I love Touched by an Angel.
0: Of course you do.
1: It's a great show.
0: Yeah.
1: That'd be Roma Downey.
0: That is Roma Downey.
1: Roma Downey.
0: Yeah. And she is 66 today.
1: I'm excited because I knew the answer.
0: Oh, okay. Is that what that was? You perked right up.
1: Yeah. And I remembered. I didn't have to go pass. I remembered all by myself.
0: Yeah, I know. That's really impressive. Okay. Good for you. All right. This guy appeared on shows like Roseanne, The Facts of Life. He was on Return of the Killer Tomatoes. He also then was on a show, I don't know, called ER. I guess some people have heard of that. Then he did some movies like Fantastic Mr. Fox, Oh Brother, Where Art Thou, From Dusk Till Dawn, Ocean's 11, 12, 45.
1: My twin brother, George Clooney.
0: You look nothing alike. Nothing alike. It is George Clooney, though. He is 65 today. And finally, this guy took over the reins to host an amazing show full of laughs called America's Funniest Home Videos. And then he started hosting. I said he took over the reins.
1: Oh.
0: And then he started hosting a show called Dancing with the Stars. Somebody wasn't listening.
1: I kind of wish you'd put this one first so I could say pass and we could come
0: right.
1: back to it.
0: Right, nowhere to go from
1: here. Do you have a bonus one that you maybe want to throw in?
0: No.
1: Do you want to talk? So, any good plans you got going on today?
0: No. What? Just a usual day, just usual Wednesday, you know? Just living my life.
1: First letter?
0: T?
1: Sorry?
0: T.
1: Oh. Oh,
0: my goodness.
1: Okay.
0: Oh, my goodness.
1: What's his name?
0: Yeah. What is his name?
1: Okay, let's say it slowly.
0: What? You hate when I do this.
1: I know, but it just bugs me because I know it.
0: Tom Bergeron.
1: I'm going to say that's a win. I got that. Well done. That's free. Good job, Sean. And that would be the Country 93 birthday.
0: I was going to say how old he was.
1: Okay,
0: his birthday today. He's 71.
1: Okay, now. Yeah. Good job, Sean.
0: Mm-hmm.
1: Thank you.
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0: the Glory Boys. 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
1: There's a great way to ensure a couple getting married doesn't lose money on their wedding reception. It's from a website called Not a Wedding Crasher. Now, what this website does is it connects couples who may have last-minute cancellations, mm-hmm. or they realize that they're not going to make all the money. You know, they're going to lose money on the wedding, and it's going to cost them more, whatever the case may be, if they're trying to balance things out, or some other expenses came up, and they need to have more guests coming, hopefully to provide more money. So this website, what you do is you can go on as an average person.
0: Mm-hmm.
1: You register. Then they find weddings in your area, and what'll happen is if you are willing to go to a wedding, then in turn your information is sent to the couple that's getting married, they approve you, and then you pay for the seat at the wedding, and you get to go to it.
0: Oh, so you pay for it.
1: Yes, you pay for the seat. It could be anywhere from, they say, $30 to $100 for the seat. You get to enjoy the food.
0: Right.
1: You get to like a regular guest would.
0: Right.
1: The couple getting married, of course, they end up getting all the seats used, and they also get some money out of the deal.
0: Yeah.
1: And for guests, if you're one of those people, not like me, that love to go to weddings, you know, you can meet people, new people, you can get wedding ideas.
0: This is up Vicky's alley so big time.
1: Oh, I know.
0: Vicky would be all over this.
1: Oh, I know.
0: But then she'd make you go too.
1: Yeah, I know.
0: Yeah. You shouldn't have mentioned this. That's on you.
1: So I wouldn't have the guts to go because I don't like going to weddings where I don't know anybody. I've done that a couple of times, and it just feels awkward.
0: It's awkward. I think it would be different, though, if you paid for it and you knew going in that you weren't going to, like, you purposely didn't know anybody. You know
1: right.
0: what I mean? Like, if you went and you, like, when sometimes when you go to a wedding, you're like, I don't know if I'm going to know anybody and it's going to be weird. But if you know right off you're not going to know anybody, it kind of is a little bit freeing. Although, then you know, like, I don't know that I could sit through with strangers, like the speeches.
1: Oh, yes.
0: And all that stuff.
1: I never thought of that.
0: Because it's like, I don't even know you. Although, then it could be more entertaining or less entertaining.
1: Or get up and make a speech yourself.
0: Yeah.
1: Yeah. That'd be cool.
0: Yeah. When I got married, there was somebody who came to my wedding who we did not invite because we weren't very close with them. But
1: right.
0: but a guest invited them as their plus one. And they showed up and got very intoxicated.
1: Oh, that's a good combination.
0: Yeah.
1: Yeah.
0: Very intoxicated and then decided to sing a song.
1: Oh,
0: on
1: that's
0: mic.
1: Even better.
0: Yeah. Stopped and sang a Celine Dion song.
1: Oh, this story's getting better every
0: right?
1: minute.
0: Right. And just like belted it out.
1: Yeah.
0: Completely intoxicated and then passed out in the bathroom. So,
1: which is what Celine Dion does at her concerts.
0: She does. She gets so into it.
1: Yeah.
0: She just collapses. Yeah. So I mean,
1: beautiful things like that could happen.
0: You could be inviting that to your wedding.
1: Yeah.
0: I don't know.
1: Watch out.
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4: A recent report from the Auditor General of Canada says that the response to the bird flu issue is working. However, the risks to public and animal health remain. The recent audit found the Canadian Food Inspection Agency successfully implemented procedures in order to eliminate the virus from 47 premises. That was all of them, and they've since wrapped up. However, the audit also revealed weaknesses in the agency's documentation of those activities, which included inconsistencies and missing information. Meanwhile, some crops are being affected negatively by frost in Norfolk County. According to one farmer who grows asparagus, roughly 98% of one field was entirely wiped out by the overnight frost. It works out to estimated losses between $50,000 and $100,000. Planting through the winter and into the spring does bring its risks, including frost. And that's your Food and Ag Report. I'm Phil DeLand.
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0: Today's Best Country, Country 93. That would be Dean Brody with Roll That Barrel Out. It's 7:53. It's a little cloudy right now, but it is going to become sunny today with a high reaching all the way up to 11. Not acceptable. It should be closer to 16 or 18.
1: What are you going to do about it? Oh, you said our thoughts.
0: Yeah, my thoughts, it should be closer to 18 or maybe even 20.
1: But you said it was not acceptable. So
0: it is unacceptable.
1: Who's to answer to that?
0: Well, you.
1: Oh.
0: Why is it not? It's only a high of 11.
1: Because,
0: unacceptable.
1: Because it's May in Owen Sound, so.
0: Good point.
1: Yeah.
0: We got a little work to do because we're only at 3 right now.
1: Mm-hmm. Don't forget to send in your dog videos. I don't know if you saw our most recent dog, Lacey. She's still on our Facebook page. She's on our website as well. And she was super cute. If you want to see a dog doing something...
0: Do you not remember what Lacey did? Is that why you're saying that?
1: No.
0: So what did Lacey do?
1: I remember what Lacey did.
0: Okay, what was that?
1: Lacey...
0: Yeah?
1: ...was getting a drink. Thank you very much. She was getting a drink.
0: Okay.
1: She got a drink from her owner, and it was a can that was sitting on the floor, and basically yes. Lacey then dropped it right in front of her. So again, if that was
0: a
1: fizzy drink.
0: Don't give away the ending.
1: Oh, sorry.
0: Yeah. We don't know what happens with that can until you watch the video.
1: Well, we don't know what happens with it afterwards.
0: No.
1: Anyway, if your dog does a trick, any kind of trick, we'd love to see it. It makes our day. So
0: it really does.
1: Yeah.
0: They're adorable.
1: So cute. Send us a video of your dog doing something, and they could become our Country 93 Super Dog for May. 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

0: Cameron Whitcomb, Quitter, Country 93. It's 8:13. 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
1: This is going to be one heck of a concert. Dean Brody and the Reklaws are uniting to co-headline the Hometown Heroes National Tour going right across Canada this fall, including a stop, of course, right here, November 22nd at the Bayshore Community Center. Tickets go on sale tomorrow morning. No, sorry, Friday morning at 10 o'clock.
0: You jumped the gun.
1: I did. I thought today was Thursday. It's not.
0: It ain't.
1: They can be found at tickets.attackhockey.com, also at hometownheroes.ca.
0: We've got a pair that we want to give away before you can even buy them to go to that amazing show, a shindig, as Sean would like to call it, but surprisingly didn't. But it's coming.
1: I'm resisting.
0: Okay. If you want to play, we're going to play a little game called The Outcasts, what we're calling it. Now you changed it 4 versions. I don't know what that is.
1: Yeah, I don't know. It's whatever. It's a chance to win tickets.
0: Let's anyway, leave it just play along with us. Whatever. 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We won't. And caller number, let's do caller 4. We'll play with this next.
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0: It's 8:16. Nicole from Port Elgin is with us. How's it going, Nicole? You excited for this concert?
8: I am, yeah.
0: Yeah, okay. You sound pumped. I know. It's right. Early. I'm not gonna push you. Okay.
1: Okay, yeah. Nicole, take a deep breath. Just relax for a minute.
0: Stop. No one wants to be told to relax.
1: Hold that excitement in. Okay. So here's what we're playing. We're playing a game called, I don't know, 4 versions.
0: We don't
1: That's
0: know what
1: it's
0: the
1: called
0: name
1: today.
0: Of it is.
1: We picked one artist who's going to be performing there. We picked one of their songs. We're going to give you 4 versions of that song title. You have to tell us which one is the actual correct real version of the song title.
0: Are we not saying who the
1: title.
0: Artist is?
1: We will.
0: Oh. Yeah. I don't know when are we getting to that soon?
1: Right now. I was
0: oh,
1: about
0: right
1: to,
0: now.
1: But the
0: okay.
1: problem is somebody interrupted me
0: oh,
1: and prevented
0: my
1: me
0: bad.
1: From doing it.
0: Sorry, Nicole. I ruined it for everyone.
1: All right. By the way, Dean Brody.
0: Yeah. Oh, Dean Brody.
1: Perhaps you've heard of him.
0: Okay.
1: That's the guy. I think he's going to the Hometown Heroes
0: I
1: concert.
0: I think he's
1: going to
0: be there, yeah.
1: Anyway, Nicole, we got off target here, so let's get back to this. So we're going to give you 4 titles. Here we go. Little Blanket. Yellow Blanket. Yellow Little Blanket. Or Little Yellow Blanket.
8: Little Yellow Blanket.
0: Little Yellow Blanket, is that correct? Yes! Well
1: okay,
0: done,
1: Nicole, let's hear how excited you are.
8: Thank you.
1: Okay, we need a few minutes. My heart has stopped. You gotta tone it down, Nicole. Hang on the phone. Another chance to win those tickets tomorrow morning, 8:10 here on Country 93.

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1: It's time for Julia's Random Fact.
2: Radar detectors, we all know those, they're to pick up when police are using those speed radar guns, mm-hmm. Which are illegal, by the way. A radar detector is illegal.
0: It is indeed.
2: So in places where they're illegal, the police use special devices called radar detector detectors to sniff out that you're using a radar detector. But some radar detectors now can detect radar detector detectors to prevent detection.
0: Okay, you lost me at when you first started talking about radar detectors. So there's a radar detector. Yeah.
2: And then there's radar detector detectors. And now some radar detectors can detect radar detector detectors so they don't get detected. So they turn off so you won't be detected while you're detecting.
0: So you don't want to be detected having a detector to detect detectors.
2: That's correct. Obviously.
0: Is it? Okay. Yeah. Wow. Okay. My brain is just shut off for the day.
2: Something good to know, or not good to know.
0: You know what?
2: They are illegal.
0: I think I'll get a bumper sticker made with that on it.
2: You should.
0: Yeah, I think it would.
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0: Montreal's in Buffalo and Vegas hosts Anaheim. PWHL, Montreal needed triple overtime to even their series with Minnesota. AHL, the Marlies lost to Laval, so that series will go the distance. The OHL final gets underway tonight with Barry in Kitchener. NBA, the Pistons and Thunder picked up Game 1 wins. The Rays beat the Jays again. The Yankees also won to move 9 games ahead of the Blue Jays. Boston thumped Detroit. The benches cleared in that one. And Toronto FC was eliminated by underdogs Atletico Ottawa in the Canadian Championship. Now, here's your local sports.
1: 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The weather's coming up next.
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1: Clearing this morning to mainly sunny sky, a high of 11 today. Tonight, increasing cloudiness and a low of 1. Tomorrow, a mix of sun and cloud and 10, and cloudy on Friday with a chance of some showers and a high of 12. 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
1: All right. Well, I don't know if you've ever been in a building that kind of feels like it's haunted. You feel unsettled, uncomfortable, unnerved, irritable, and you feel like maybe it's ghosts.
0: Yes.
1: Well, science has done some research, and they say instead of it being ghosts, what it could be is inaudible sound waves. So they say
0: answers a lot of questions.
1: Well, let me get to it. Some of these infrasound frequencies that are below where we can actually hear can trigger psychological stress in you. So they did some controlled experiments, and they had some people exposed to these vibrations, and they felt very uncomfortable, similar how you would feel like in a haunted house. Now, if you're wondering, shouldn't you be alarmed that there's these weird inaudible sound waves that are going on in the house? Where are they coming from?
0: I know where they're coming from.
1: What? Ghosts.
0: Yes.
1: No.
0: Oh.
1: They're coming from aging boilers or ventilation systems or vibrating pipes. That's what they say. So it makes this haunting experience, and your brain tries to find something to explain it, so it chooses ghosts. Because what else could it be? I still think it's ghosts. I think it's ghosts playing inaudible sound waves. Because the ghosts...
0: Because they've got them recorded.
1: Well, the ghosts play instruments, but you can't hear them. Just like you can't hear a ghost talk. So it's them playing instruments. They have a band. I would almost be happy about it, because then I'd be like, I have a musical ghost, not just a boring old book reading ghost.
0: Yeah, but how talented is your ghost when it's playing pipes?
1: What? Have you not met a bagpiper? Excuse me?
0: Okay, if I'm hearing bagpipes in the middle of the night, then we've got bigger issues.
1: Those are the pipes. I mean, people play pipes, and they do a good job. Okay. So that's rude. You just insulted a whole people.
0: Bagpipes are different than water pipes.
1: They're not. Well, sometimes when you're a ghost, you've only got what you got.
0: Okay. Now you're making me feel bad about the whole thing.
1: You should be feeling bad. That's what I'm here for.
0: Anyway,
1: to make you feel guilty.
0: This does make me feel a little bit better, because I've been in places. I remember I used to work at a place that seemed like it had that. It was an older building, so it could very well have been not the ghosts, but the pipes and the boiler and
1: whatever
0: everything else.
1: Whatever gets you through the night, but it was probably ghosts.
0: Okay, thanks. That's not making me feel comforted.
1: Just in doubt. It's ghosts.
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0: 93. That's Chase Beckham on Country 93. It's 8:52 with Sean and Julia. Well, we're going to see some sunshine eventually today. That's what they say. Anyway, we're going to get up to 11. And we're not even close. We're at 3. So that's not very warm. Tomorrow, looking very similar. Mix of sun and cloud and a high of 10. Sean and Julia are wrapping up the show now. Here is all that we learned.
1: Earlier this morning, we were testing Julia's knowledge of sitcoms based on getting one character's name. So there was a few that we didn't get to. I thought we'd try them and see how you do. You did quite well this morning because
0: 100%
1: TV is in your blood.
0: Which is sad. That's not something to be proud of, but okay.
1: J.D. Dorian.
0: Scrubs.
1: Oh.
0: Yeah.
1: Okay. Mm. And one last one. Let's see if you can keep your trend alive.
0: Okay.
1: Marie Barone.
0: Everybody loves Raymond. Easy.
1: Wow. I stand in awe.
0: Thank you.
1: Yep.
0: Thank you. I have no other knowledge, but I can remember the names of characters for shows that aren't on the air anymore.
1: And let me try this again today. What's your second child's name?
0: No. Okay. Doesn't matter. They all loved.
1: Yeah.
0: They're all loved.
1: Okay. Equally. 1, 2, 3, whatever their names are.
0: Yeah, it doesn't even matter. All right. Thanks so much for that, though, by the way. Get in trouble. We also talked about the worm at the bottom of mezcal bottles. They found out scientists have identified what it is. They say it is they did a DNA analysis. Again, I don't understand why they couldn't have just tapped the makers on the shoulder and say, hey, what worm do you use? But they didn't. So they looked it up. And if you were curious as to what kind of bug it is that you can enjoy at the bottom, it's the agave red worm moth.
1: A very, very drunk one.
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1: 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It's coming up next.
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2: McDonald's is presenting McHappy Day. Hi, everybody. I'm Freddie Wallace at your local McDonald's in Owen Sound. Right now, I'm at the 10th Street West location. If you want to come and see me, I'm in the playground area. Today is a very special day. McHappy Day, a portion of all food and all beverage sales are being directed to Ronald McDonald House and local children's charities. 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Do good together. Let's do it all in support by coming to the restaurant, whichever location in Owen Sound, utilizing the drive-through, maybe the McDonald's app, maybe you choose DoorDash, Skip, or Uber Eats. Either way, you're supporting McHappy Day at McDonald's. 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Once again, we're here on 10th Street West at your local McDonald's. I'm Freddie Wallace on McHappy Day.
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2: Good morning. It's McHappy Day at your local McDonald's in Owen Sound. Hi, everybody. I'm Freddie Wallace at the McDonald's location, 10th Street West in Owen Sound. If you want to see me, come and see me in the playground. But better yet, come and see the folks here at your local McDonald's. McHappy Day means a portion of the proceeds from all food and all beverage sales will be directed to Ronald McDonald House and children's charities. Ronald McDonald House provides a valuable service. It provides accommodations and meals. It provides programs to allow families of sick youngsters to stay together. We want to thank you for your support of McDonald's McHappy Day through the years here in Owen Sound and right across the country. More than $111 million has been generated through the years for the services at Ronald McDonald House. So come and have a late coffee, maybe a late breakfast. Come and have an early lunch, whatever it happens to be. Round up your meal. 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McDonald's in Owen Sound, where I am, 10th Street West plus 20th Avenue East, and at Walmart. On McHappy Day, I'm Freddie Wallace at your local McDonald's.
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10: Clearing this morning to mainly sunny sky, a high of 11 today. Tonight, increasing cloudiness and a low of 1. Tomorrow, a mix of sun and cloud and 10. And cloudy on Friday with a chance of some showers and a high of 12.

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2: Hi, everybody. Good morning. Freddie Wallace at your local McDonald's in Owen Sound for McHappy Day. I'm at the location 10th Street West in Owen Sound, so come and see me. I'm in the children's playground area just having a blast. You know, today on McHappy Day, a portion of all food and all beverage sales at McDonald's will be directed to Ronald McDonald House and also to local children's charities. There's a number of ways that you can support us today. One is by rounding up your total. Let's say you're like me and you get the quarter pounder with cheese meal for your lunch and it comes to $15.25. Round it up to 16 or round it up to 20. And 100% of all of the Roundup money goes to Ronald McDonald House. You could buy a heart. They're plastered all over your local McDonald's. You could purchase McHappy Day socks, four great characters to choose from. All in all, we're supporting Ronald McDonald House. Ronald McDonald House provides shelter and resources, allowing families to remain with a sick child who's needing treatment who might be far, far from home. McDonald's in Owen Sound, where we are, 10th Street West, plus 20th Avenue East this afternoon. Come and see us, plus your local location of McDonald's at your local Walmart. I'm Freddie Wallace. Welcome to McHappy Day at your local McDonald's.
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2: Hi, everybody. We're heading towards the lunch hour. Some might already be on their lunch break, and where better to be on your lunch break than a happy day at your local McDonald's in Owen Sound. I'm Freddie Wallace at the 10th Street West location. There's three great locations of McDonald's in Owen Sound. We're going across the city to 20th Avenue East in the next half hour to hour, plus Walmart as well. On McHappy Day, a portion of the proceeds from all food and all beverage sales are directed to Ronald McDonald House and local children's charities. Ronald McDonald House is such a significant organization. It provides accommodation and meals and programs to allow families of sick youngsters to stay together at a very, very important time. We want to thank you for your support of McHappy Day through the year. Across Owen Sound and across the country, more than $111 million has been generated for Ronald McDonald House. Again, McDonald's in Owen Sound, three great locations, including where we are right now at the lunch hour, 10th Street West in Owen Sound. I'm Freddie Wallace on McHappy Day at your local McDonald's.
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6: Clearing this morning to mainly sunny sky. A high of 11 today. Tonight, increasing cloudiness and a low of 1. Tomorrow, a mix of sun and cloud and 10. And cloudy on Friday with a chance of some showers and a high of 12.

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7: Clearing this morning to mainly sunny sky, a high of 11 today. Tonight, increasing cloudiness and a low of 1. Tomorrow, a mix of sun and cloud and 10. And cloudy on Friday with a chance of some showers and a high of 12.

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8: Clearing this afternoon, a light breeze, a high around 11 degrees, the UV index 6 or high. Mainly cloudy tonight, the temperature dipping to around 0. A mix of sun and clouds on Thursday, a high around 9 degrees.

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2: Good afternoon, everybody. McDonald's is presenting McHappy Day. Hi, I'm Freddie Wallace at your local McDonald's in Owen Sound. We moved across the city and we're now at 20th Avenue East at that great new location of McDonald's. Today, no matter which McDonald's we're talking about, it is McHappy Day. And a portion of all food and all beverage sales will be directed to Ronald McDonald House and utilized for local children's charities. Ronald McDonald House is such a significant organization. They provide families with essential support and essential resources so that they can focus on caring for their ailing youngster. You can do good together, all of us, by supporting McHappy Day, by coming to the restaurant, whether it's here or any of the locations in Owen Sound, by going through the drive-thru. 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
5: 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Elgin Jewelers in Port Elgin knows this as well as anybody. 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
2: Good afternoon. 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I'm Freddie Wallace at your local McDonald's in Owen Sound. 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Or round it up to 10. 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
12: Clearing this afternoon, a light breeze, a high around 11 degrees, the UV index 6 or high. Mainly cloudy tonight, the temperature dipping to around 0. A mix of sun and clouds on Thursday, a high around 9 degrees.

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2: Good afternoon. I'd say it's a great afternoon. Hi, everybody. Freddie Wallace on McHappy Day at your local McDonald's in Owen Sound. I'm on the east side of the city at 20th Avenue East at that great location of McDonald's. Three great locations in the city of Owen Sound. We want to thank everybody who's come through the drive-thru or used the McDonald's app or come into the restaurant to support McHappy Day. Remember that today, a portion of the proceeds from all food and all beverage sales are directed to Ronald McDonald House and local children's charities. We're all familiar with Ronald McDonald House, and we probably all know somebody or a family that has utilized their service. Ronald McDonald House provides accommodation and meals and programs allowing families to stay with an ailing youngster who might be far, far away from home seeking treatment. We want to thank you for your support of McHappy Day here in Owen Sound and right across the country as more than $111 million has been generated through the years. Again, come and see us on 20th Avenue East at your local McDonald's, or you can do good together 10th Street West or at the Walmart location as well. Once again, it is McHappy Day. I'm Freddie Wallace at your local McDonald's.
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12: Clearing this afternoon, a light breeze, a high around 11 degrees, the UV index 6 or high. Mainly cloudy tonight, the temperature dipping to around 0. A mix of sun and clouds on Thursday, a high around 9 degrees.

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7: Clearing this afternoon, a light breeze, a high around 11 degrees, the UV index 6 or high. Mainly cloudy tonight, the temperature dipping to around 0. A mix of sun and clouds on Thursday, a high around 9 degrees.

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0: Country 93 with today's best country and Dierks Bentley, Somewhere on a Beach. Sounds good to me, especially with the cool temperatures today, especially that cold wind blowing. All right. Unfortunately, it's going to stay this way, it looks like, in terms of our daytime highs through the end of the week. Might warm up a little bit on Saturday. We've got your forecast details coming up, and we'll be checking in shortly with Fred Wallace because it is McHappy Day 2026.
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2: Good afternoon, everybody, and happy McHappy Day. McDonald's is presenting McHappy Day. I'm Freddie Wallace at your local McDonald's in Owen Sound. I'm on the 20th Avenue East location. As you know, three great locations of McDonald's right here in the city with Steve and Christine. Today, a portion of all food and all beverage sales from McDonald's go to Ronald McDonald House and local children's charities in a variety of communities. 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There's a variety of ways to support Ronald McDonald House. 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Once again, it's McHappy Day in Owen Sound, where we are 20th Avenue East, 10th Street West, and at Walmart. Happy McHappy Day. I'm Freddie Wallace at McDonald's.
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0: with Sean and Julia in the morning and with Morgan Wallen. And your forecast coming up in just a little bit. Mother's Day coming up on Sunday. And you know what? 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
6: Clearing this afternoon, a light breeze, a high around 11 degrees, the UV index 6 or high. Mainly cloudy tonight, the temperature dipping to around 0. A mix of sun and clouds on Thursday, a high around 9 degrees.

0: The Recklaws from Country 93 going on tour with their pal Dean Brody this fall. It's the Hometown Heroes Tour with the Recklaws and Dean Brody stopping off at the Bayshore Community Center in Owen Sound on November 22nd. 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At 10 a.m. local time coming up this Friday. Once again, circle the date, November 22nd, the return of the Recklaws to Owen Sound with their pal Dean Brody on the Hometown Heroes Tour.
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0: The home of Sean and Julia in the morning, Country 93 and Savannah Jade. And Rick Binger continuing on for Dusty Hill after 3 o'clock with Thomas Rhett and Jordan Davis together and classic John Michael Montgomery. And with Mother's Day coming up sooner than you think, some Mother's Day gifts you should probably avoid coming up after 3 o'clock.
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7: Clearing this afternoon, a light breeze, a high around 11 degrees, the UV index 6 or high. Mainly cloudy tonight, the temperature dipping to around 0. A mix of sun and clouds on Thursday, a high around 9 degrees.

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0: 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And with the Backyard Rescue Contest continuing, you've got some time yet to take pictures of your sorry backyard. The sorrier, the better, as a matter of fact. We are looking for a backyard in dire need of a huge outdoor living prize package to spruce it right up again. 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Just upload those photos right now on our website, country93.ca, for the Backyard Rescue.
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0: Ain't no love in Oklahoma, but lots of it right here on Country 93 with Luke Combs. And Rick for Dusty with your forecast coming up in a little bit. Cool. Way too cool for early May, in my opinion, and even in terms of what the average temperature usually is at this time of year. I'm thinking you shouldn't have to have your seat heaters on in your vehicle, and maybe even your, if you're lucky enough to have one, your heated steering wheel as well. But that was the case this morning for me, for sure. All right, but then again, I'm a bit of a wimp that way. New Megan Patrick coming up in just a bit.
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7: Clearing this afternoon, a light breeze, a high around 11 degrees, the UV index 6 or high. Mainly cloudy tonight, the temperature dipping to around 0. A mix of sun and clouds on Thursday, a high around 9 degrees.

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0: of Sean and Julia in the morning. Country 93 with Lainey Wilson's Watermelon Moonshine. And with Mother's Day coming up on Sunday, time to give mom something meaningful. All right? Something that shows your love and appreciation for what she's done for you, right? There are some gifts for Mother's Day you should probably stay away from, including another from your favorite child coffee cup with your picture on it. You know, it's just, yeah. And she's got one already, all right? And she already knows you're her favorite, right? Okay. Are there possible Mother's Day gifts you should avoid? Include a book titled There Are Moms Way Worse Than You. And finally, do not buy her some sort of an appliance or even a new designer mop for Mother's Day.
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4: Clearing this afternoon, a light breeze, a high around 11 degrees, the UV index 6 or high. Mainly cloudy tonight, the temperature dipping to around 0. A mix of sun and clouds on Thursday, a high around 9 degrees.

0: Hawaii's best country and beautiful things with Megan Maroney, and with the news coming up at 4 o'clock. And then we continue sitting in for Dusty Hill with the Zach Brown Band and Alan Jackson together. Also a classic little bit of Kenny Chesney for you, and Riley Green with his latest to kick things off next hour. And an interesting new spoon that can help your food taste saltier without being saltier. We'll explain coming up after 4 o'clock.
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3: It's 4 o'clock. Good afternoon. I'm Claire McCormack. Saugeen Ojibwe Nation is advising of a diesel spill in Hope Bay. They say contamination is affecting the waters, noting it's of serious concern as Hope Bay and its connected creeks are important areas where SAWN members carry out traditional activities like harvesting smelt. They're advising everyone to exercise caution and limit contact with the water and shoreline in the area. They say if you've recently been there and have seen impacts like a sheen on the water, strong odors, or affected wildlife, to contact the Saugeen Ojibwe Nation Environment Office. The Ontario government is putting up $19.9 million for the construction of a new elementary school in Meaford. Bruce Gray Owen Sound Progressive Conservative MPP Paul Vickers announced the funding for the new school in his home community of Meaford in a news release Wednesday morning. The new Blue Water District School Board facility will have space for up to 340 students, as well as 54 childcare spaces. It's expected to open by September 2029. Board Superintendent of Business Services Andrew Lowe says the new school will host kindergarten to grade 3 students.
4: We currently own the track property behind the former Georgian Bay Secondary School. We're just working with the town of Meaford and preparing that land for the build.
3: The province also spent over $29 million on Georgian Bay Community School, which opened back in 2021. It's a kindergarten to grade 12 school with just over 1,000 student spaces and an early on child and family center room. Grey Bruce OPP have arrested and charged a 33-year-old man allegedly responsible for multiple break-ins in South Bruce Peninsula. Last month, on April 21st, the OPP responded to a break-in enter in progress at a residence on Howdenvale Road, east of Huron Road. Police say they found multiple residences in that area had been broken into. A pickup truck that had been reported stolen from Wyerton was also recovered. There were no arrests at the time, but police released a photo of the suspect. Now, Grey Bruce OPP Constable Cody Lyons says the 33-year-old man was arrested just before noon yesterday.
5: Members of the Ontario Provincial Police Repeat Offender Parole Enforcement Unit located the suspect at an address on 8th Street in Owen Sound.
3: A 33-year-old man of no fixed address is charged with break and enter, possession of property obtained by crime, possession of a firearm contrary to order, and several other offenses. He was remanded into custody. AirAsia has ordered 150 Canadian-made jets in a multi-billion dollar deal. Airbus Canada makes the planes just outside of Montreal. Prime Minister Mark Carney was on hand for the announcement today as the federal government works to make trade deals with countries other than the United States. In sports and NHL playoffs tonight, the Montreal Canadiens and Buffalo Sabres open their second round series. It's also game two between Anaheim and Vegas. The Golden Knights lead that one 1-0. In the OHL, the J. Ross Robertson Cup final gets underway in Kitchener this evening. It's game one between the Rangers and Barry Colts. And the Professional Women's Hockey League officially announced an expansion franchise for Detroit starting next season. Reports say the PWHL has broader expansion plans over the next few months. As many as 4 new teams could be added. That's a look at news and sports. Stay tuned. The weather forecast is coming up next.
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3: Increasing cloudiness tonight, temperature dipping to around zero, a mix of sun and clouds Thursday, a high around 9 degrees, the UV index 5 or moderate. Cloudy Friday, a 30% chance of showers and a high of 10. Right now it's 6 degrees in Lions Head, 7 in Hanover, and it is 6 degrees in Owen Sound. I'm Claire McCormack. 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
1: Dear drunk me, I bet you're sitting on a high back, running up a good tab, thinking them two for one shots ain't kicking in. 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

0: Chad Brownlee from Country 93 with Rick and for Dusty here. And tomorrow morning again, after Sean and Julia finish up the Country 93 morning show, we've got your daily treat of nonstop country. 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We begin just before 9 a.m. and we don't finish until well after 10:30 in the morning with the Country 93 Workday Kickoff.
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0: That's the latest from Tim and the Glory Boys, called If I Go Missing, from Country 93, with Rick in for Dusty, and with your forecast coming up in just a little bit, as well as Kenny Chesney enjoying a beer in Mexico. You know what? A lot of us are concerned about our salt intake. As much as we like our food to taste saltier, we have to try and avoid salt for health reasons, right? Well, a Japanese company has come to the rescue, creating an electric salt spoon that claims to make food taste better without adding a single grain of sodium. The device uses a mild electrical current to enhance the salty flavors already in your food. And a TikTok user recently put the $200 for a spoon? Anyway, they recently put the $200 spoon to the test with a bland bowl of soup, and the reaction said it all. After one sip, the guy's eyes just lit up. Switching between a regular spoon and the electric version, he said the difference was obvious, even though nothing changed except the utensil. And the spoon features multiple intensity settings, letting users dial up just how salty, quote unquote, they want their food to taste without being saltier.
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7: Clearing this afternoon, a light breeze, a high around 11 degrees, the UV index 6 or high. Mainly cloudy tonight, the temperature dipping to around 0. A mix of sun and clouds on Thursday, a high around 9 degrees.

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0: The home of Sean and Julia in the morning, Country 93, and Luke Combs, George Burge with Luke Bryan coming up in just a moment or two. Spring, even though it doesn't feel like it, is definitely the season of colorful plants and flowers, and the Walters Falls annual begonia sale is happening this Saturday from 8:30 to noon at the Walters Falls Community Center. All right, begonias are double nonstop bloomers in red, white, pink, yellow, and orange. $6 for a 4.5-inch pot, and you can reserve yours by calling the hall. And we've got the contact information that you need for that for this begonia sale this Saturday on the events page of our website, country93.ca.
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9: Clearing this afternoon, a light breeze, a high around 11 degrees, the UV index 6 or high. Mainly cloudy tonight, the temperature dipping to around 0. A mix of sun and clouds on Thursday, a high around 9 degrees.

0: Country 93 with today's best country, stay country or die trying. Blake Shelton with Rick for Dusty and with the news coming up at 5 o'clock. Next hour, Ella Langley with her latest, as well as classic Travis Tritt. And a big announcement about a big show coming to Owen Sound in November. All of that after 5.
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0: 93 playing today's best country. Morgan Griffith's Just Being Me with Rick Ringer for Dusty Hill. And with Dean Brody coming up, and a big announcement was made that Dean and the Recklaws are joining forces this fall, co-headlining the Hometown Heroes National Tour. This will be a great show at the Bayshore Community Center. 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And pre-sale of tickets begins tomorrow for the Spotify Fans First pre-sale. 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

0: Country 93 with today's best country. And the latest with Ella Langley called Be Her. And your forecast coming up. Getting down near the freezing mark again tonight. Did you ever use the search engine Ask Jeeves? Now, depending on your age, you might not even have heard of Ask Jeeves. It was one of the first search engines on the internet. Well, Ask Jeeves is no more. Jeeves has retired, I guess. That search engine shutting down after 30 years. It just shows that being first doesn't necessarily mean being the longest lasting. I guess somehow saying, I asked Jeeves, didn't quite hold up to saying, I Googled it.
1: Hi, it's Pete.
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10: Clearing this afternoon, a light breeze, a high around 11 degrees, the UV index 6 or high. Mainly cloudy tonight, the temperature dipping to around 0. A mix of sun and clouds on Thursday, a high around 9 degrees.

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5: Clearing this afternoon, a light breeze, a high around 11 degrees, the UV index 6 or high. Mainly cloudy tonight, the temperature dipping to around 0. A mix of sun and clouds on Thursday, a high around 9 degrees.

0: The home of Sean and Julia in the Morning Country 93, loving on you. And Luke Combs wrapping things up for me. Rick Ringer sitting in for Dusty Hill, which we'll do again tomorrow. In the meantime, you've got the Casey Clark Show all set to go. Coming up after 6. Have a good evening.
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0: 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You probably want to do that and chime in on what this mom has gone viral for.
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1: Yeah, man, that's the good stuff.
0: This is where we celebrate amazing things, technology, and how it works to improve our lives. We call this the good stuff. 10-year-old Claire Sonnenberg was born with cerebral palsy, and her family was once told she may never speak, walk, or live independently. But now, she is using a brain-computer interface called Think-to-Switch. Claire can control devices with just her thoughts.
2: Oh, wow.
0: Listen to this. This is wild. She wears an EEG headband that reads brain waves, sends them to this app. The app turns those signals into commands. It doesn't read minds. Families train it to recognize specific brain patterns, but the results are really incredible. Claire has used it to communicate, to play games, read books, bake, make smoothies.
2: Oh my God.
0: Drive her little toy Jeep around the yard. Her mom, Stephanie, says, hearing Claire say, I love you. She says it felt like magic. Here's Claire talking about magic.
3: Magic can mean anything. It means different things to different people. But when we see our little girl, who they told us wouldn't be able to speak, wouldn't be able to walk, wouldn't be able to do anything on her own, and then we hear her speak, we hear her say, I love you, we hear her activate her Jeep and drive across the lawn, it's magic.
0: It's magic.
1: Yeah, man, that's the good stuff.
0: This one of the sweetest moments. For years, her mom thought Claire loved the color blue.
2: Mm-hmm.
0: But once Claire could communicate, she made it very clear her favorite color is actually pink.
2: Oh, okay.
0: Mom, I love pink, not
2: blue. Why is blue everywhere?
0: Yeah, I got blue this, blue that. The app Think to Switch was developed through the University of Calgary at the Alberta Children's Hospital. And is now available for families to download.
2: Oh, my gosh,
0: this is
2: amazing.
0: A game changer.
2: Yes, absolutely.
0: So many levels. Technology for the win.
2: Yes.
0: We love it. Listen, if you have some good stuff, let's celebrate it. You can contact us through our website.
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10: Increasing cloudiness tonight, temperature dipping to around zero, a mix of sun and clouds Thursday, a high around 9 degrees, the UV index 5 or moderate. Cloudy Friday, a 30% chance of showers and a high of 10.

0: That's fair. Yeah, that's fair. I mean, maybe, it's going to break your heart, though, when your kid's sitting there by themselves because they don't like to share.
1: Yeah.
0: And you let them you let them not share. You know what I mean? Like, it's going to break my heart.
1: But they'll learn fast share.
0: Or they don't. This is what I mean. You know what I mean? Or it's too late by the time they learn that lesson, and they're not invited to the birthday parties. And you're like, why? Well, because you're the kid that doesn't share.
1: Aww. Poor kid.
0: I know.
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0: 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This lady on TikTok has gone viral for saying this.
1: My kids don't have to share their toys or their snacks or literally any of their things with your kids. If we are out and about at the park, I don't know, some communal play place, if my kids have a scooter, a toy, something, they're not sharing with your kids. They don't have to.
2: Ooh.
0: She sounds fun.
2: I know.
0: Part of me understands what she's trying to get across in the sense that she's trying to, I'm assuming, teach her children to be self-sufficient.
2: Yeah.
0: And to not be taken advantage of.
2: Yeah, I think that's very true. And what do we struggle the most with as adults is saying no, I think.
0: Oh.
2: So what?
0: I don't.
2: No, you don't.
0: I don't.
2: I think most regular people struggle.
0: Hey.
2: But to your point, like, and that's a sign of being taken advantage of if you don't really know how to say no. So I do appreciate the lesson that this mom is trying to teach, but it does seem pretty cutthroat
0: it
2: on
0: does.
2: The playground, doesn't it? That, like, you don't want your kids, or giving them the option that they don't have to share if they don't want to.
0: If I'm another parent on that playground seeing this happen, I'm like, yeah, okay, I get it. Like, I get what's going on here, and I'll just remove my kid.
2: Yep.
0: Probably.
2: Yeah, and that's the thing is, I totally understand the lesson involved here, but you might be setting your kid up to not be able to foster friendships.
0: Right.
2: If they're not going to share.
0: And be very lonely.
2: Yeah. Like, that's the risk you run, right?
0: Yeah. Oh, 100%. Cody, what do you think?
3: That's a little ridiculous, don't you guys think? Like, kids are going to be kids, right? Like, and you got to teach them young that you have to share, especially with the simple things like that. It's okay to say no to big things, but the simple things like that, what's the point, right?
0: Oh, I like that. The simple things in life. You're teaching your kids that, is this going to be the hill you're going to die on?
3: 100%. Like, I have three of my own, and they are some of the most selfless kids I could have ever hoped for. Things like that, that you're teaching them wrong, in my opinion.
2: Yeah, I get that. Like, if you have a sack of marbles, what's the harm in letting some other kid play with a couple marbles?
3: Exactly. Bring the fun to the other kids, too, right?
0: Bring the fun.
2: Bring the party.
0: I'm the kid that brings the fun.
2: Yeah, we all want to be that kid.
0: Are you Cody's? Is Cody your dad? Can you tell? Because I'm the kid that brings the fun.
3: That's right.
0: I don't even have to say my last name.
3: You know it.
0: Oh, this is the best ever.
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11: Increasing cloudiness tonight, temperature dipping to around zero, a mix of sun and clouds Thursday, a high around 9 degrees, the UV index 5 or moderate. Cloudy Friday, a 30% chance of showers and a high of 10.

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0: 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So that's coming up in minutes.
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1: Minute to win it.
0: All right, minutes, one to 10 questions, 60 seconds with Adrian. Adrian, today we will play the kinder version of Minute to Win It, which means we will allow you to pass. Okay, so if there's a question that you don't automatically have an answer for, use the word pass, and we'll go on to the next question. If we have enough time, we'll get back to those past questions. Just remember, the first answer you give us is the answer we must take.
2: Sounds good.
0: All right.
3: All right. Timer will start after I finish reading the first question. What is the fourth letter of the alphabet?
2: B.
3: How many days are in the month of May?
2: 31.
3: How many Canadian teams are in the National Basketball Association?
2: One.
3: Which snack food is most commonly associated with going to the movie theater?
2: Popcorn.
3: In The Wizard of Oz, what was the Tin Man in search of?
2: His heart.
3: What year did Canada last host the Olympics?
2: 2010.
3: Which animal is known as the king of the jungle?
2: The lion.
3: What is the state capital of California?
2: Oh my goodness. Pass.
3: What coin did Canada most recently discontinue?
2: Penny.
3: What is the prince's name in The Little Mermaid?
2: Ariel.
3: Prince's name.
2: Pass.
3: What is the state capital of California?
2: Goodness, I would say San Francisco.
4: Oh, for Pete's sake.
0: Okay, so a whole lot of action going on here.
4: For Pete's sake.
0: That's my mom, Linda, single mom of six back in Edmonton.
4: For Pete's sake.
0: And she's equally confused. And that's what she would say, oh, for Pete's sake. You had Ariel, but I think you meant Eric.
3: Yeah. Possibly.
0: Yeah. And the state capital of California is Sacramento.
3: Yeah.
2: Sacramento.
0: Yeah.
3: That's a tough one. I thought it was L.A.
0: I left my heart in Sacramento.
3: That's how you remember, I guess.
0: Actually, the song is in San Francisco.
3: Yeah, right.
0: Right?
2: Yeah, that worked.
0: But I always say Sacramento.
3: Right.
0: And that's how I remember it.
3: Good.
2: Absolutely, that works.
0: See? There. Win-win.
2: Yeah, okay. Yeah.
0: Well, listen, Adrian, you're awesome, and we hope you have just an unbelievable day.
2: You bet, guys.
0: All right.
2: You have
3: Thanks.
2: A good day.
0: Say bye.
3: Bye.
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10: Venture Increasing cloudiness tonight, temperature dipping to around zero, a mix of sun and clouds Thursday, a high around 9 degrees, the UV index 5 or moderate. Cloudy Friday, a 30% chance of showers and a high of 10.

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0: Sean and Julia in the morning, and today's best country throughout the day, Country 93. May the 4th be with you.
1: May the 4th be with you.
0: Yeah, with you. And with you. And, celebrating everything that is Star Wars. And the big question, obviously, and the debate continues. What is the best Star Wars movie out of the trilogy? And according to Entertainment Weekly, at number 3, it's Star Wars The Last Jedi. Followed by, at number 2, Star Wars A New Hope, mm-hmm. also known as the OG.
1: Yeah.
0: And according to Entertainment Weekly, the number 1 Star Wars movie is The Empire Strikes Back.
1: I mean, that's when you find out that Luke is Darth Vader's son. So that's... Empire Strikes Back is pretty darn good.
0: What's the one where we go back in time when it's a young Darth Vader?
1: Those were like the episode 1, 2, and 3.
0: Yeah.
1: Like Attack of the Clones.
0: Something like, yeah, okay.
1: Oh, man, I forgot what those ones are called.
0: But I kind of like those ones, too.
1: Yeah, no, they were really good. And I remember, oh, man, the hoopla behind when those first 3 episodes came out. That was huge.
0: Dave, we're asking everybody what's their favorite Star Wars movie of all time and why.
2: Sorry, guys. I've never seen any Star Wars movies.
0: What?
1: Okay.
0: What? Okay, you must be a unicorn.
1: Yeah, what's going on?
2: I don't know. It's just something I never got into.
1: And now, are you getting to the point where you will never see it because it's like a point of pride that you've avoided it all these years?
2: No, it's just not something I jump into.
0: Hmm. You've never seen a Star Wars movie.
1: That is nutty to me.
0: Wow. Now, I've heard of your kind before, but I just thought it was myth.
1: Yeah, so did I.
2: No, living in the flesh right here.
0: Huh.
1: So when people say, like, Luke, I am your father, are you like, I don't get it?
2: I've heard it and seen it on commercials.
1: Picked it up at some point.
0: Well,
1: okay.
0: You know, later today when you're hanging out with Bigfoot and the Loch Ness Monster and the Abominable Snowman, you know what? Just say hi to them for us, would you?
2: Sounds good. Will do.
0: All right. Thanks, Dave.
2: All right, guys. No problem, guys. Have a good day.
1: You too.
0: See you.
1: Bye.
0: Bye.
2: Bye.
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9: Increasing cloudiness tonight, temperature dipping to around zero, a mix of sun and clouds Thursday, a high around 9 degrees, the UV index 5 or moderate. Cloudy Friday, a 30% chance of showers and a high of 10.

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